0: J103 with Ann Wilson and God's Story. And we all know that life gets busy, but spending a few minutes with God can change the direction of your whole day. And that's why I like the YouVersion Bible app. If you don't have it, I'd encourage you to download the brown app that says Holy Bible. You'll find many versions of the Bible and thousands of Bible reading plans covering just about every season of life. In fact, our sister ministry, Come On, Let's Go, has several studies there too, including For You and Me, 7 Days at the Foot of the Cross, written by Joseph C. Millwood, the husband of our very own J103 traffic director. And over the course of 7 days, you'll walk through scripture, prayer, and reflection as you're reminded of Jesus's incredible love and the hope we have because he lives. Just search Come On, Let's Go. It's all one word, no apostrophe, in the YouVersion Bible app. And if it speaks to your heart, please leave a review to help someone else discover it.
1: It's back to school. This is Professor John Davis at Kia Cleveland on South Lee Highway, and this is Car Buying 101. 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
5: Get ready for a hot, muggy Wednesday. We'll have a high of 88, but it's going to feel like about 95 during the heat of the day. Also, expect scattered showers and thunderstorms producing heavy rain, maybe some gusty winds in there as well. Looking out for isolated areas of localized flooding for your afternoon and early evening. 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I'm Chief Meteorologist David Carnes for the Local 3 Storm Alert Team.
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4: Get ready for a hot, muggy Wednesday. We'll have a high of 88, but it's going to feel like about 95 during the heat of the day. Also, expect scattered showers and thunderstorms producing heavy rain, maybe some gusty winds in there as well. Looking out for isolated areas of localized flooding for your afternoon and early evening. 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I'm Chief Meteorologist David Carnes for the Local 3 Storm Alert Team.
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